Daddy, no Poseidon, what love? Through inflating you that I'm thinking of, Miss Hayden, oh dear.

0: Jana number one.
1: 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I bet all the whole world in the world is on that train. Even that guy number one there, you remember Woody number one? Man, I'm the brakesman too, you know, I'm gonna put all them cats off this train.
2: Yeah, man.
1: All aboard, Puppets Boy, Vicks Boy, Addis Boy, all aboard, get off this train, hobo.

0: Hobo! 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Now, hobo! Now listen here, hobo!
1: I told you, you can ride this train.
2: You done forgot I'm the brakesman on this train, boy. I'm off a stuff. I'm off a man, I'm telling you.
1: You got to give me something, boy. Look here.
2: Yeah, yeah. Yeah, man.
1: Good. Yeah. Yeah, man.
2: Hobo, you can ride this

Hobo! Hobo? You know what they bought? You all right, I don't want to let you go on with your mom. I'll give you a break. You're...

0: I must ask her to forgive me. Maybe she'll come back to me.
1: She'll be back, Pop. She'll be back.
2: You think so, Velma?

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You've gone away with somebody new. I played the game, I can't explain. It was short but so

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Welcome to Radio Mandiana, the radio that touches our hearts.

0: tickled to death that you dropped in.
1: To break this spell.
0: You better break that spell or go to
1: my mother.

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1: Really, I better hurry.
0: Please don't hurry.
1: Well, maybe just a half a drink more.
0: Take some Swiss Chris while I pour.
1: I think,
0: Mama, it's bad out there.
1: Hey, Pop.
2: What's that?
1: What's in this drink?
0: Ain't no fun to be had out there, you know.
1: This evening has been.
2: It even started.
1: So nice and fine.
0: Take another drink of wine. And maybe you'll change.

0: Look here, honey. Look at that window there. You can't go out there in all that bad weather. Wouldn't think of letting you go out there. Stupid of me to do that. You got the wrong window anyway, huh? That a bay window there. See the one that's in the middle there? Halfway boated up.
1: Yeah.
0: See that outhouse there? Ain't no use you going out there in all that bad weather, getting them two little skis all frostbitten and stuff.
2: Well, Pops, I didn't tell Mom and Papa where I was going.
0: You didn't what?
2: In fact, I sneaked out of the house.
0: Oh, Velma. Don't never do that to your mom and papa. You know? You stay here 3 more days and you go back home to your people there.

0: Hey, Pops. I'd really like to stick around.
1: I wish you would.
0: Well, I live so far. I live way over on the other side of town, over in the aristocratic part. Way over there.
2: Where would that be, honey?
0: Over on Jackson Street.
2: Oh. He'd been in town 2 hours and found out where Jackson Street is. That's she left on the early plane owing me $2, too. Yes, indeed, folks. It's a place, you know, where you can get 2 drinks for 40 cents and come out of the gate and fall flat on your face after that.

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1: Today's special is Memphis Soul Stew. 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